I try to be somebody you want, but I'm probably gonna mess it up. All the words I need won't come to me. And if I didn't wake up today, I know the world will still spin the same. And the heart you keep

the next time you're in a jungle fight and you feel a presence near or hear a voice that in your mind will lie. Just be thankful that you're not alone and you've got some company from a big marine boys' call.

bounce back. Some like the city, some the noise. Some make chaos, and others toys. If I was to have the choice, I'd rather be on horseback.

Some find it strange to be here, on this small planet, in who knows where. And when it's strange and full of fear, it's nice to be on horseback. Some are short, and others tall. Some hit their heads against a wall.